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98.3 TRY. What's going on, Hitman Hayes? By the way, to the woman that called me from Canada and asked for this song, I got you. I hope you're still listening. It's Lion

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You know the songs. You know the words. We're going to keep them coming. Hey, what's up? Hitman Hayes. 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

0: 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Oh, feeling good. Sunday night, what's up? Hitman Hayes, I bet you everybody in Thailand said when USS Lincoln, after a long deployment, docked into their port, they said, the boys are back in town.
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All right, Gilderland and Schenectady, thanks so much for listening to the Capital Region's greatest hits. 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

98.3 TRY, the greatest hits of the 70s and 80s. All right, what's going on? Hitman Hayes, enjoying this Sunday night with you. I hope you're enjoying it just as much as I am. Man, we got good music way this hour. We got Aerosmith, Dream On coming your way. Whitney Houston, How Will I Know? Let's see. We got Eagles, Take It to the Limit. And we've got Heart and These Dreams on for

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98.3 TRY, the greatest hits of the 70s and 80s. We're drifting away on a Sunday night. The weekend is drifting away, but it'll be back before you know it. It's Dobie Gray.

The Capital District's greatest hits, 98.3 TRY. Hey, what's going on? Hey, man, Hayes, I got you covered this hour as we wrap up your Sunday night. Eric Clapton's on the way.

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It's 5 o'clock somewhere, right? This song is such a good vibe song. If you're having a stressful day, you just turn on some Jimmy Buffett. Grab your

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1: It's the Turtles, and we're happy together on the radio. What's up, Hitman Hayes? 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Let's keep it going. Another great song for you.

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1: Hello, hello. My name is Christina, and welcome back to Monday morning. 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
1: What is going on? 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

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Hi, it's Christina. Forget about, you know, the Easter Bunny. Now they're just coming out with, you know, chocolate statues for everything, including Halloween. A giant Frankenstein skull they're selling at Costco for $55. 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
1: A lot of people are kind of spooked out by AI. 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
1: You know, it's kind of a trend that everybody wants to go back to the 80s and 90s, pre-internet. 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Carve some Spooky's pumpkins, toast some pumpkin seeds right after, grab the

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1: What's going on? 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
1: Well, good morning. It is Christina. And all right, if you want to have a 90s fall, some folks are saying, put down your phone, pick up your favorite magazine, Better Homes and Garden, People, Rolling Stone. They're still around. Read them. 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
1: Well, I did it. I finally got out all of the harvest stuff, the Halloween trinkets and trash. And we were decorating, having a ball for sure. We got some dead or alive.

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1: Good morning. We've got some Elton John on the way. 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
1: Well, did you hear? 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They'll kick it off November 19th in Green Bay and wrap it up December 30th in St. Louis. 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
1: Meet a Dolly. I'm sorry. I'm looking at the many remixes this guy has done. Golden Girls theme with Earth, Wind, and Fire. Who would have thunk it? It sounds so good.
0: So good. You're going to play a little bit more for people today?
1: Yeah.
0: That may have missed it?
1: Why not?

0: I love it. That's Instagram being used for good.
1: Too good. I love it so much. I am going to find that, and we will share it with all of you.
0: The guy's name is DJ Rehab Official.
1: Okay.
0: DJ, and it looks like he's just standing in his dining room remixing these things. He's done Dolly Parton with Outkast. He's done Matchbox 20 with OPP. He's done so many of these things. How about the Full House theme with Just Dance?
1: Ooh.
0: You want to try that one
1: yes,
0: next?
1: Yes, please. I like David Bowie and I loved Full House growing up.
0: It could be Lady Gaga too, right?
1: Oh, yeah.
0: Let's see what it is.
1: Wait, isn't David Bowie Let's Dance?
0: Oh, you're right.
1: Yeah, so it must be Gaga.
0: Yeah. Well, we're going to check that out coming up along with some UB40. Stay with us. Where everybody
2: knows your name. Tell David and Meredith your name and what's on your mind. Tap the mic in the iHeartRadio app and talk back to the show. And they're always glad you
3: came. This report is...

0: It is so cute. However, there is somebody that does not agree with us.
1: They didn't like the Golden Girls.
0: On the text line, yeah. And I know her actually personally, Gina. She says, leave the Golden Girls alone.
1: Oh.
0: She did not care for that matchup. I told her to crawl back in bed. However, she's on her way to work. So sorry, Gina. I hope you like this one a little more.
1: It's not for everybody. Someone's going to call and say, leave my Full House theme alone.
0: They're like, play the hits. We don't want this garbage.
1: I don't know how this guy's going to do it, but let's try it here. Little busy. I don't think I like this one.
0: See, just because the tempos match don't mean they go together beautifully.
1: Yeah.
0: So I agree. I was still bobbing to it because I like both of them separately, and I'm trying to force this to work.
1: You want to see if he pulls it together here?
0: Yes.
1: It is an odd mashup of tempos.

0: Yeah, they don't all work.
1: I think we should try David Bowie's Let's Dance with Full House on our own and see if we can make a mashup.
0: Okay. Everywhere we go, we dance. Not sure that's going to work, but hey, we gave it a shot.
2: During the day, it may feel like
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1: I hear if it's not on social media, it never happens. 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
0: Just look for David and Meredith in the morning, and you're going to see maybe too much of us.
1: Well, Meredith does have her Meta glasses on right now, so who knows? Facebook and Instagram, we'll see you there.

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0: M&M, I may have some bad news with your obsession with pumpkin spice lattes.
1: You shut your mouth when you're talking to me.
0: You shut your mouth. Okay, don't shoot the messenger. Okay. I'll tell you about that coming up. But first, we have our Hurry Up Headlines next. Okay.

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0: This is clickbait. I clicked on it thinking you would be very angry.
1: Uh-oh.
0: And honestly, I'm upset with this article.
1: Uh-oh.
0: The headline, Americans may finally be over pumpkin spice.
1: Oh, my goodness.
0: I thought to myself, there's no way. There's no way Meredith is going to have a heart attack. And then the next line, pumpkin spice isn't going anywhere, but it may finally have some serious competition. That's totally different than Americans are over it.
1: Jeez Louise, I can't stand clickbait. Also rage bait in this case for me. I was raging when I heard you say it. Can I guess, are they saying other, because there's other options?
0: Yep.
1: Like, I'm seeing a lot of like apple crumble, apple strudel, apple this, and pistachio is popping up everywhere.
0: Here's a name I'm hearing all the time. Matcha.
1: Ugh.
0: What is matcha?
1: Honestly, matcha to me, I had one time. It tasted like fish food.
0: It looks like grass.
1: It tasted like a turtle tank.
0: Well, this new menu data shows that caramel apple and apple pie, just like you said, are kind of taken over. It's just a better variety for pumpkin spice lovers. Even banana-inspired flavors are growing quickly. But having said all that, they said Starbucks still had their strongest fall menu launch ever.
1: Of course.
0: When they brought back their pumpkin spice latte.
1: That's right. I mean, people wait for that launch day.
0: And they say the classic is still very popular. So why would you put the headline, Americans may finally be over pumpkin spice?
1: This is why. You clicked on it, right? Would you have clicked on pumpkin spice is still number one at Starbucks?
0: Yeah.
1: No,
0: duh.
1: You would have been like, uh-huh. Dumb pumpkin spice people.
0: Caramel apple giving it a run for its money.
1: Interesting. So I was right on the apple stuff, but they don't mention pistachio. I just happened to notice it's popping up everywhere lately.
0: Chai is on the list.
1: Okay.
0: And who knows? Maybe this is just, I mean, come on. They're filling up a newspaper page here with clickbait or rage bait.
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1: I have the costume, I have the stage, and I have my script ready to go. Actually, the script is lyrics to a song.
0: It's so funny because you're a theater kid and I'm a jock, so I was ready to blow a whistle and be like, hit the floor and give me 20. But you're like,
1: hey,
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0: Oops. By the sound of this backing track, we are ready for song sentences. I'm about to share with you the writings of a musical artist. Identify the song. Have some bragging rights with your friends. Say things like, in your face, in your face.
1: That's my favorite.
0: Here we go. What song is this? And now, I tell you openly, you have my heart. So don't hurt me. You're what I couldn't find. Totally amazing mind. So understanding and so kind. You're everything to me. Did you recognize that song?
1: I gotta tell you, I love music. I listen to it a lot. I stink at this game.
0: You do?
1: It could be my favorite song, and I'm like, nope, what's that?
0: You're gonna kick yourself with this one.
1: Really?
0: I think I read it just off enough to disconnect you.
1: All right.
0: Let me do the last part again.
1: Love it.
0: You're what I couldn't find. Totally amazing mind. So understanding, so kind. You're everything to me.
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2: All right, we're playing Game Time. Let's see how you do with this one. We call it Song Sentences. It's funny, you take away the music, you read it just a tad differently, and you throw off a whole heck of a lot of people. This one, tougher than normal. And now I tell you openly, you have my heart, so don't hurt me. You're what I couldn't find totally. Amazing mind, so understanding and so kind. You're everything to me. All right, let's go to first one through here. Good morning.
3: Good morning.
2: Hey, did you want to play Song Sentences?
3: I'd like to give it a try.
2: All right. Did you recognize those lyrics? What song was it?
3: I think it was Sweet Dreams.
2: Oh, man. You know what? You are half right if you eliminate one of those words.
0: Also, if you tell us the artist, we can tell if you're on the right track or not.
3: We're debating, my husband and I. I think it's the Cranberries. He thinks it's Annie Lennox.
0: Okay, so they have a little... So you combined the two. If you think it's Cranberries, I think you should go with your gut.
3: The Cranberries.
2: Yeah!

0: it's actually just dreams, right? Not sweet dreams.
1: I love it. Yes. Well done. You can now say in your face to your hubby.
2: Yeah.
1: Yeah.
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0: 98.3 TRY, the Capital District's greatest hits. Monday mornings are always rough. That's why I feel the need to do the heavy lifting when it comes to the news.
1: That's right. We have your hurry up headlines coming up next, and they're quick.

0: WTRY, the greatest hits of the 70s and 80s. Hit 'em with the hurry up headline. Spider-Man has finally been defeated, but this is not out of one of the comic books. It took a pair of witches and a little brew of nostalgia to finally knock Spider-Man out of the six-week run at the top of the box office. Nicole Kidman and Sandra Bullock were number one with Practical Magic 2, making about $30 million, followed by Spider-Man Brand New Day with $8.4 million, and still hanging out at number three, The Odyssey.
1: And in weather news, a slow-moving cold front is expected to stall across the Midwest and Central Plains, creating a multi-day flooding threat this week. Areas from Kansas and Nebraska through Iowa, Wisconsin, Illinois, Michigan, and Indiana could see repeated rounds of heavy rain. Residents across portions of the Midwest and Central Plains, especially Chicago, Des Moines, Omaha, and Kansas City, should watch the forecast closely because all of this rain several days in a row could lead to flooding as soil becomes increasingly saturated. A new study found that there are six foods that may lower your risk of death. They are extra virgin olive oil, broccoli, asparagus, butternut squash, eggplant, and black pepper.
0: But if you're eating all that stuff, why would you want to live longer?
1: From your lips to God's ears, foods linked to shorter lifespans are sodas, diet sodas, sweetened tea, whole milk, and cornflakes. Researchers say the takeaway is simple, though. More Mediterranean-style foods, more veggies and fiber, and fewer sugary drinks should help you live longer. They can take my Diet Coke from my cold, dead hands.
0: So National Cheeseburger Day is not until Friday, but Meredith and I are going to give you a heads up on freebies for Cheeseburger Day. McDonald's will be celebrating with a free double cheeseburger for customers who spend at least a buck.
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0: 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So a couple of hoops to jump through, but hey, those hoops are covered with cheese.
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1: Okay, Star Wars is doing something really cool for their anniversary, and they are releasing Star Wars, re-releasing, on the same type of film and projection that The Odyssey was just released on. So I can't even imagine seeing Star Wars in like an IMAX theater. That would just be mind-blowing.
2: Awesome.
1: So what I found here, since I was clicking on all these stories, this ended up in my algorithm. They put the rhythm in my algorithm. Here we go. Star Wars, but it's reggae.

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1: Okay, David, you've heard of Cat in the Hat.
2: Of course.
1: Well, how about Cat in the Couch?
2: Okay.
1: I have our good news coming up next. You'll

0: Okay, this is a wild story, you guys. There is a cat, 8-year-old domestic short hair named Mike.
1: Was it a stray cat and was it strutting?
0: Oh my gosh. Well, it ended up strutting after it was found in a landfill 15 days after a family donated some couches.
1: Oh.
0: So this cat was snuggled up and hiding in the couch and got donated to the landfill.
1: Man.
0: The workers, a heavy equipment operator, spotted Mike stranded out on a ledge about 15 feet above the ground. Workers positioned a front-end loader bucket beneath him and spent about 10 minutes coaxing him down safely. Mike escaped, hid in a storage area, but then animal control eventually caught him and brought him to a shelter where they were able to connect him with the family who, after a day or so, realized our cat is missing,
1: woo,
0: realized the timing of the donations of the couches and thought, oh, dear Lord, we got rid of our cat.
1: I'm glad it wasn't like chucked on the corner and then put into the, you know, the garbage truck to be compacted.
0: I know. So Mike is okay. He is back with his family. And it is absolutely wild that, you know, I wouldn't have like checked all my couch cushions. Would you?
1: No.
0: You're getting rid of this old thing.
1: Yeah.
0: Well, Mike's back home. And this is absolutely wild. The adventurous cat is home. And the owners have thanked everyone, especially the heavy forklift operator.
1: That would have been hilarious had the cat been in the couch and it was donated to like a Habitat or a Goodwill.
0: Someone else's house from Facebook Marketplace.
1: Yeah, they get it and they set it up and they're like, oh, this is absolutely meow. They hear something coming from the couch.
0: We now have a shop cat.
1: Yeah.
0: And that is your good news, baby.
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11: 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Two massive title fights headline the card, including slap fighting legend Wolverine. Also on the card is former WWE champion Jake Hager and the debut of former UFC heavyweight Chris Barnett. 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
2: 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I am actually talking from England. I'm here visiting relatives and trying to find music. I mean, they do listen to everything American over here. 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
1: David Jones, we have a problem.
0: Okay.
1: I have something stuck in my ear.
0: Ew.
1: Yeah, well, not like that. Like an earworm, like a song.
0: Okay. I was going to say I have Q-tips, but we can get into it. Are you going to share on the air?
1: Yes. How about after the next song?
0: Which hopefully won't get stuck in your ear. Stay with us. How come?

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1: Warning, and we'll say it one more time. Warning, this following discussion comes with something that could get stuck in your head. We call them earworms.
0: All right. I was cleaning, and while I did that, I was like, hey, smart speaker, play 80s and 90s hip-hop on iHeartRadio.
1: Okay.
0: And all of a sudden, halfway through cleaning, a song comes on that I swear to you I've never heard before, and I am pretty well-versed in my hip-hop. Ready?
1: Yep.
0: From 1991, there is a song, Mr. Dabalina, Mr. Bob Dabalina, Mr. Bobalina, Mr. Dob Bobalina. I, within seconds, once I figured out what they were saying, yeah, it was stuck in my head. I'm in here. Listen to this song, David. And now you're infected.
1: Yeah, and it's odd how it's a tongue twister, but for some reason, Mr. Dabalina, Mr. Bob Dabalina, Mr. Dabalina, Mr. Bob Dabalina. Can we play a little?
0: I got you.
1: And I apologize, guys. This will get stuck in your head, and you will be able to sing it just like we did.
0: Here we go.
1: It's crazy. One, two.
2: Yo, man, I don't think they heard you. Won't you tell them what your name is?
3: Mr. Dabalina, Mr. Bob Dabalina. Mr. Dabalina, Mr. Bob Dabalina. Mr. Dabalina, Mr. Bob Dabalina. Mr. Dabalina, Mr. Bob Dabalina. Mr. Dabalina, Mr. Bob Dabalina.
1: Mr. Bobalina, Mr. Dob Bobalina. So then it goes on. There's a little bit of rapping, but for the most part, you said it's all Mr. Bobalina, Mr. Dob Bobalina.
0: Dyslexia strikes again. You said Dob Bobalina.
1: Mr. Dob Bobalina, Mr. Bob Dobalina, Mr. Dob Bobalina, Mr. Dob Bobalina.
0: This is the fun part. I'm scrubbing stuff. There's other songs playing. I'm still on Bob Dobalina. First of all, I'd love to know if there is a Dobalina family anywhere. It would be amazing to hear from you.
1: Yes.
0: But if you're wanting to look up this song and put it on your cleaning playlist,
1: why not?
0: It's Del the Funky Homo Sapien. That's who sang that.
1: All right. So doing a little more research, Meredith, you blew my mind. Because I've always been a fan of the goofy TV band, the Monkees.
0: Same.
1: And you're saying that it started with them.
0: There is lore that Michael Nesmith was sitting in a department store and overheard on the loudspeaker, Mr. Dabalina, Mr. Bob Dabalina. And he got so stuck on how well that bounced together, especially the Bob Dab back to back. That's what makes it bounce.
1: But still, that name would stick out in any department store or airport. That's crazy.
0: There are other stories online that it was at an airport. Okay. They were paging
1: Mr. Bob Dabalina.
0: Mr. Dabalina, Mr. Bob Dabalina. So
1: it stuck.
0: The Monkees had a experimental track on one of their albums called Zilch.
1: Yeah.
0: You're not going to believe this. This is, 30 years before Del the Funky Homo Sapien. Check this out.
4: Zilch. Mr. Dabalina, Mr. Bob Dabalina. Mr. Dabalina, Mr. Bob Dabalina.
5: Zilch. China Clipper calling Alameda. 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
6: Zilch.
5: China Clipper calling Alameda.
6: Self defense. Never mind the calling Alameda. Self defense.
5: Zilch.
6: Never mind the furthermore, the police self defense.
7: It is of my opinion that the people are intending.
1: Okay, so I see what they're doing.
0: These are the Monkees. They're layering.
1: It's the layering, kind of like row, row, row your boat, but they're all different.
0: I want to know how Del, the funky Homo sapien, heard the Monkees, Zilch, because I've never even heard it. It's some random 1 minute track on one of their albums. The album, I believe, is called Headquarters.
1: It's unlistenable once you're 15 seconds into it. But there, you have the origin story, and you now have the earworm. Later today, or even tomorrow morning, Mr. Dabalina, Mr. Bob Dabalina.
5: Mr. Bobalina, Mr. Bob Dabalina.
0: See, it's so fun.
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1: Okay, we're going to go back to the phones. Earworms. I'm sorry we infected with
2: Mr. Dabalina, Mr. Bob Dabalina.
1: Unbelievable. It's crazy how that sticks. Let's go to line two. Good morning, Concrete.
3: David, how are you?
1: What's up, dude?
3: I got another one for you.
1: What's the earworm?
2: You know it. You're absolutely right.
3: Throw that one on once.
1: There you go. Thank you.
3: Hey, thanks for the giggles.
1: Earworms. They're stuck in your head. And it's really what connects with you. You were cleaning, and you're like, what is this rap song?
2: And I had to stop for a couple seconds, waited for him to say it two more times, and I was locked in.
1: And then you knew it.
2: Forever.
1: As long as you remember the Bob comes second, the D comes first, you got it, guys. Mr. Dabalina, Mr. Bob Dabalina, Mr. Dabalina, Mr. Bob Dabalina. Let's drift back to the Mana Mana song.
2: Yeah.
1: For those of you who don't know, we used to have a traffic guy. His name was Michael D. And when he signed off, he did it the same for decades.
4: Mm-hmm. On Michael D.
1: That's how he would do it, you know, with the traffic today, on Michael D. So we had to do this.
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1: We remixed that version. It's 26 minutes long.
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0: The Capital District's greatest hits, 98.3 TRY. I warned you, Meredith, it happened. You planted an earworm. Say I pull up fish's head. Okay, hold on.
1: What is that?
0: that was you. Let's get that queued up.
1: Oh dear, here we go. I'm ready now.
0: This is what did it, guys. A little word of warning. We're bringing it back because I just got the coolest text.
1: Okay.
0: Here we go.
2: I don't think they heard you. Won't you tell them what your name is?
3: Mr. Doubleina, Mr. Bob Doubleina. Mr. Doubleina, Mr. Bob Doubleina. Mr. Doubleina, Mr. Bob Doubleina. Mr. Doubleina, Mr. Bob Doubleina. Mr. Doubleina, Mr. Bob Doubleina. Mr. Doubleina, Mr. Bob Doubleina.
0: That's what Meredith stumbled across, and it got stuck in her head. The minute she told me about it yesterday, I was singing it on the way home, and I was singing it flawlessly.
1: It's perfect to get a task done, or when you're going on a walk, or when you need some motivation. It just gets you going, I swear.
0: I got a text from my niece. It's actually Erica. Her mom was taping her and her friends walking into school. They just got out of the car.
1: There's like three or four girls. Yeah. I see them. They're walking with their backpacks on.
0: They're holding hands, and this is what they're doing. I'm telling you.
1: The elementary schools, Suncoast wide, are going to be going nuts over this one.
0: Can you imagine the teachers by the end of the day?
1: I love this. I love this for the former artists. I wonder if they're still alive and kicking, because they're going to see a bump in some streams today.
0: They just got on the radio. That's right. They got on iHeartRadio with Mr. Doubleina, Mr. Bob Doubleina. Oh, I love it. Okay. And again, our apologies, because it's stuck in your head now too, guys. Sorry. The Michael D.
1: Oh, yes.
0: And, of course, Mr. Bob Doubleina. It's just stuck in everybody's head now, including Cammy.
4: I think that they would sound really good mixed together. Doubleina, Mr. Bob Doubleina, Michael D.
1: Oh.
4: Mr. Doubleina, Mr. Bob Doubleina. I'm Michael D. Anyway, thought it was funny. All right. Got two earworms in my head now.
0: You got two now, Cammy.
1: All right. Maybe we can make that happen. Mr. Doubleina, Mr. Bob Doubleina. Mr. Doubleina, Mr. Bob Doubleina.
0: Michael D.
1: Okay, there. Shoot. I bobbled at the end.
0: No, it's fine. But it's amazing how everybody's doing it pretty close to flawlessly, like right away. And it's a tongue twister if you think about it.
1: It's so bouncy. It's addictive. I just want to say it.
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0: I can tell by the coffee stains all over my papers over here. It's time to go.
1: That's right. It was a lot of fun. How about we do it again tomorrow morning?
0: Sounds good. Enjoy the best soundtrack all day. And check, please.

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Guaranteed human. The music, the moments, the pop culture that defined who we are. And at the heart of it all was Martha Quinn. 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

98.3 TRY, playing the Capital Region's greatest hits. Good morning. Now that it's after 10 o'clock, it's me, your friend from the MTV days, Martha Quinn, at your service to get you through your Monday workday with the greatest songs of all time. These are the ones that make you say, yes, I love this one. Orchestral Maneuvers in the Dark is standing by for you. This is Richard Marx. Group hug.

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0: 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Good things happen every day. My name is Martha Quinn. When something good happens to you, tell me about it. I would love to blast out like I do every morning right here. You're totally awesome news.
1: Hey, Martha. Happy Monday. My good news is I have finished chemotherapy treatments for my

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98.3 TRY, the Capital District's greatest hits. Super awesome to have you here. Happy Monday, Martha Quinn with you. Duran Duran singer Simon Le Bon said when he was doing it in the 80s, he didn't realize the massive impact it would have. Any guesses as to what he might be talking about? 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

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It's three songs celebrating yesterday being Positive Thinking Day. Journey's Don't Stop Believing was first up. This is probably the big kahuna of all of the positive thinking songs. It's Bobby McFerrin. This was a number one hit song in 1988. Don't worry, be happy.

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We're taking your calls right now at 518-476-9879 on 98.3 TRY. I give them a lot of credit. Six Flags Magic Mountain has come up with a new kind of roller coaster. It's a motorcycle-style roller coaster. So you'll sit on basically motorcycle-type seats. Let me see. Martha Quinn. Yeah, I'm not seeing my name anywhere on here, but maybe yours is on here.

was the one who introduced the hits we love during her MTV days. And she's still here playing them. The Martha Quinn Show. 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

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I'm Martha Quinn. I talked about this earlier, but last Thursday they started testing them out in Fort Worth.

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Pat Benatar is on the way right here. It's Tom Petty.

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You know, hit that button, you'll never screw this song up again. Well, you might by singing off key, but at least you'll have the words correct for once.

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0: 98.3 TRY, the Capital District's greatest hits. A little after four in America's greatest city. Jeffrey T with just what you need.
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Capital District's greatest hits, 98.3 TRY. Is it hot in here, or is that just KC and the Sunshine Band? Hang on, we're going to talk record-breaking heat after you get down.

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98.3 TRY, 2 minutes past five in America's greatest city. I would be the bad Jeffrey T. Mason. I learned everything I know from this guy here, Leroy Brown.

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Jeffrey T, just wondering what song you'd like to hear. 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

98.3 TRY, the greatest hits of the 70s and 80s. Paul Simon's got a live album coming out October 9th, though you don't need to wait that long to see it. And yeah, I said see, not hear, since the concert is already streaming on Disney Plus and Hulu. It's called A Quiet Celebration.

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A little after 6 o'clock, America's greatest city, Jeffrey T on National Gobstopper Day. I know those existed long before Willy Wonka, but that's instantly what I think of anytime I hear the word. Let's celebrate by stopping as many gobs as possible tonight.

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Anytime you hear us play a song, but you're not sure what it's called or who sings it, no problem. 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

98.3 TRY, Tom Petty, and a song that didn't even chart in the U.S., but we all know it, and we all sing along with it, which proves Billboard doesn't matter. 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
1: goodnight.
0: That's right. I am so glad Michelle Fay is back tonight. Nothing against Jeff Davis, a fine human being. I just don't like when anything or anyone is out of place.

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1: 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The 70s at 7 starts now.
2: Playing your 70s at 7. 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